terbaik kamu. 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Yeah. 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You tuned into the sounds of NSG. 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

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You got me saying things I can't explain. 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Heartbeat jump like an 808. 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Love turned me to a helpless